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6: Hey everyone, Subby here with a look at your Sky Track weather forecast for this evening, brought to you by Gary's Towing. 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Well, we are going to see temperatures dip down this evening to the upper 70s after sunset and back down to the upper 60s by tomorrow morning. Tuesday will be a bit warmer with temperatures hovering right around the 90-degree mark, but still comfortable humidity levels across the area.
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1: What's going on, everyone? 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Stop in for some hometown hospitality. Well, we are going to see temperatures dip down this evening to the upper 70s after sunset and back down to the upper 60s by tomorrow morning. Tuesday will be a bit warmer with temperatures hovering right around the 90-degree mark, but still very comfortable humidity levels across the area.
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Look at it, I bet you wishing you could clutch that. 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
1: 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They are located in both Clinton and in Yuri. Well, we are going to see temperatures dip down this evening to the upper 70s after sunset and back down to the upper 60s by tomorrow morning. Tuesday will be a bit warmer with temperatures hovering right around the 90-degree mark, but still very comfortable humidity levels across the area.
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3: Hey everyone, Subby here with a look at your Sky Track weather forecast for this evening, brought to you by Gary's Towing. If you're in a bind and you need a tow, give them a call at 660-885-HELP. Well, we are going to see temperatures dip down this evening to the upper 70s after sunset.

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7: What's going on, everyone? Subby here with a look at your SkyTrack weather forecast for this evening, brought to you by Clint's Bar and Grill in downtown Calhoun, where good food and friends meet up. Stop in for some hometown hospitality. Well, we are going to see temperatures dip down this evening to the upper 70s after sunset and back down to the upper 60s by tomorrow morning. Tuesday will be a bit warmer with temperatures hovering right around the 90-degree mark, but still very comfortable humidity levels across the area.
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8: What's going on, everyone? 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They are located in both Clinton and in Urich. Well, we are going to see temperatures dip down this evening to the upper 70s after sunset and back down to the upper 60s by tomorrow morning. Tuesday will be a bit warmer with temperatures hovering right around the 90-degree mark, but still very comfortable humidity levels across the area.
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5: Hey everyone, Subby here with a look at your Sky Track weather forecast for this evening, brought to you by Gary's Towing. If you're in a bind and you need a tow, give them a call at 660-885-HELP. Well, we are going to see temperatures dip down this evening to the upper 70s after sunset and back down to the upper 60s by tomorrow morning. Tuesday will be a bit warmer with temperatures hovering right around the 90-degree mark, but still comfortable humidity levels across the area.
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11: What's going on, everyone? Tubby here with a look at your SkyTrack weather forecast for this evening, brought to you by Clint's Bar and Grill in downtown Calhoun, where good food and friends meet up. Stop in for some hometown hospitality. Well, we are going to see temperatures dip down this evening to the upper 70s after sunset and back down to the upper 60s by tomorrow morning. Tuesday will be a bit warmer with temperatures hovering right around the 90-degree mark, but still very comfortable humidity levels across the area.
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0: 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They are located in both Clinton and in Uri. Well, we are going to see temperatures dip down this evening to the upper 70s after sunset and back down to the upper 60s by tomorrow morning. Tuesday will be a bit warmer with temperatures hovering right around the 90-degree mark, but still very comfortable humidity levels across the area.
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1: Hey everyone, Subby here with a look at your SkyTrack weather forecast for this evening, brought to you by Gary's Towing. 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Well, we are going to see temperatures dip down this evening to the upper 70s after sunset and back down to the upper 60s by tomorrow morning. Tuesday will be a bit warmer with temperatures hovering right around the 90-degree mark, but still comfortable humidity levels across the area.
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5: What's going on, everyone? 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Let Patrick, Alec, and the gang get you fixed up for your farm or your home. They are located in both Clinton and in Uri. Well, we are going to see temperatures dip down this evening to the upper 70s after sunset and back down to the upper 60s by tomorrow morning. Tuesday will be a bit warmer with temperatures hovering right around the 90-degree mark, but still very comfortable humidity levels across the area.
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6: Hey everyone, Subby here with a look at your Sky Trap weather forecast for this evening, brought to you by Gary's Towing. If you're in a bind and you need a tow, give them a call at 660-885-HELP. Well, we are going to see temperatures dip down this evening to the upper 70s after sunset and back down to the upper 60s by tomorrow morning. Tuesday will be a bit warmer with temperatures hovering right around the 90-degree mark, but still comfortable humidity levels across the area.

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2: What's going on, everyone? 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Stop in for some hometown hospitality. Well, we are going to see temperatures dip down this evening to the upper 70s after sunset and back down to the upper 60s by tomorrow morning. Tuesday will be a bit warmer with temperatures hovering right around the 90-degree mark, but still very comfortable humidity levels across the area.

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11: 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They are located in both Clinton and in Urique. Well, we are going to see temperatures dip down this evening to the upper 70s after sunset and back down to the upper 60s by tomorrow morning. Tuesday will be a bit warmer with temperatures hovering right around the 90-degree mark, but still very comfortable humidity levels across the area.
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4: Hey everyone, Subby here with a look at your SkyTrack weather forecast for this evening, brought to you by Gary's Towing. If you're in a bind and you need a tow, give them a call at 660-885-HELP. Well, we are going to see temperatures dip down this evening to the upper 70s after sunset and back down to the upper 60s by tomorrow morning. Tuesday will be a bit warmer with temperatures hovering right around the 90-degree mark, but still comfortable humidity levels across the area.
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1: 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Subby here with a look at your SkyTrack weather forecast for this evening, brought to you by Clint's Bar and Grill in downtown Calhoun, where good food and friends meet up. Stop in for some hometown hospitality. Well, we are going to see temperatures dip down this evening to the upper 70s after sunset and back down to the upper 60s by tomorrow morning. Tuesday will be a bit warmer with temperatures hovering right around the 90-degree mark, but still very comfortable humidity levels across the area.
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1: What's going on, everyone? 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They are located in both Clinton and in Uri. Well, we are going to see temperatures dip down this evening to the upper 70s after sunset and back down to the upper 60s by tomorrow morning. Tuesday will be a bit warmer with temperatures hovering right around the 90-degree mark, but still very comfortable humidity levels across the area.
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5: Hey everyone, Subby here with a look at your SkyTrack weather forecast for this evening, brought to you by Gary's Towing. If you're in a bind and you need a tow, give them a call at 660-885-HELP. Well, we are going to see temperatures dip down this evening to the upper 70s after sunset and back down to the upper 60s by tomorrow morning. Tuesday will be a bit warmer with temperatures hovering right around the 90-degree mark, but still comfortable humidity levels across the area.
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3: What's going on, everyone? Subby here with a look at your SkyTrack weather forecast for this evening, brought to you by Clint's Bar and Grill in downtown Calhoun, where good food and friends meet up. Stop in for some hometown hospitality. Well, we are going to see temperatures dip down this evening to the upper 70s after sunset and back down to the upper 60s by tomorrow morning. Tuesday will be a bit warmer with temperatures hovering right around the 90-degree mark, but still very comfortable humidity levels across the area.
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5: What's going on, everyone? 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They are located in both Clinton and in Yuri. Well, we are going to see temperatures dip down this evening to the upper 70s after sunset and back down to the upper 60s by tomorrow morning. Tuesday will be a bit warmer with temperatures hovering right around the 90-degree mark, but still very comfortable humidity levels across the area.

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1: Steve Stevens here. 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
2: What's going on, everyone? Subby here with a look at your SkyTrack weather forecast for this evening, brought to you by Clint's Bar and Grill in downtown Calhoun, where good food and friends meet up. Stop in for some hometown hospitality. Well, we are going to see temperatures dip down this evening to the upper 70s after sunset and back down to the upper 60s by tomorrow morning. Tuesday will be a bit warmer with temperatures hovering right around the 90-degree mark, but still very comfortable humidity levels across the area.
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6: Hey everyone, Subby here with a look at your SkyTrack weather forecast for this evening, brought to you by Gary's Towing. If you're in a bind and you need a tow, give them a call at 660-885-HELP. Well, we are going to see temperatures dip down this evening to the upper 70s after sunset and back down to the upper 60s by tomorrow morning. Tuesday will be a bit warmer with temperatures hovering right around the 90-degree mark, but still comfortable humidity levels across the area.
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0: on investment.
1: Very good, Jay.
2: Bingo. There you go.
0: Well, I check my ROIs.
1: What about another file type, GIF or JIF? Like those moving pictures that you text
3: each other.
1: Well,
3: is it a G or a J? That's the question.
1: It's a G, but
2: generated image file.
1: No, it's graphics interchange format.
2: No, not close.
0: Nonsense.
3: TJ's way off. Better.
0: Yeah, I like TJ's better.
1: Also, the last thing I'll mention is Wi-Fi. It doesn't actually stand for anything.
2: 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You see, you should have asked us and let us scratch our heads over that one.
1: I didn't want to make you feel bad. 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Wi-Fi is like wireless high fidelity.
0: So it's a made-up word?
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3: Doesn't all words right. are made up.
2: Kenny?
0: That's true.
2: Thank you. I feel a little bit smarter. Not a lot, but a little bit smarter.
0: No.
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0: 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I'm conservative Republican Sam Alexander. 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
7: Good morning and happy Tuesday, everyone. We are starting off with beautiful blue skies and mild temperatures across west central Missouri this morning. We are going to warm up near 90 degrees today, but the humidity levels are still going to be holding in check. Partly cloudy and mild for tonight with lows into the lower 70s. 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

0: Missouri Right to Life. My opponent, Brad Pollitt, voted to fund Planned Parenthood with your tax dollars. 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And he voted with Big Pharma, protecting vaccine manufacturers during COVID. I'm conservative Republican Sam Alexander. I'll protect the unborn and I will fight the special interest. 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
5: Good morning, everyone, and happy Tuesday to you. We are starting off with beautiful blue skies and mild temperatures across west central Missouri. We are going to warm up to near 90 degrees today, but the humidity levels are still holding in check. Partly cloudy and mild for tonight with lows into the lower 70s. This look at the SkyTrap weather forecast is brought to you by our good friends at Gary's Towing. 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

0: homesick, a little homesick, a little homesick for somebody.
1: 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This is the TJ Show, and Nancy in Wellsburg, Iowa. Is that really you?
2: Yes, it is.
1: Nancy, tell me, what is the most exciting part of your life right now?
2: When my great-grandkids come around.
1: Oh, look at you. The great-grandkids.
3: That's beautiful.
1: How about that?
2: Yes. I've been, we were married 48 years, and then I lost my husband to cancer.
1: Oh, sorry to hear that, Nancy.
2: But I've got 3 children, 12 grandkids, and 15 great-grandkids.
1: Whoa.
3: That's too many.
4: All right.
1: Look at you, Nancy.
2: Yeah, I've got a huge family.
3: Yeah.
2: But I love your show. I listen faithfully and listen to you guys bicker or banter or whatever you do. It just brightens my day.
1: Oh, well, Nancy, thanks so much for saying that. I really appreciate it.
2: Yeah.
1: What's on your agenda today? What are you doing today? I'm always curious to know.
2: Probably quilting.
1: Quilting? Yeah.
3: Oh, okay.
2: I make quilts and stuffed animals, and I just do a lot of sewing.
1: Awesome. What do you make the stuffed animals out of?
2: I used to make them out of old chenille bedspreads.
1: Oh.
2: But they're really hard to find now, but I've been using flannel shirts, flannel
3: nice.
2: Shirts.
3: That's cool.
1: Nancy, you know, one of the coolest gifts that I got my kids was, so I wore this shirt for about 10 years of my life, and it was in a lot of pictures, and I really loved it, and at some point it just started falling apart. It was a really good quality sweater, and I didn't want to part with it, and so someone I know makes stuffed animals, and I said, hey, could you turn this into a bunch of stuffed animals? And she did. And so that Christmas, I gave my 3 daughters all a little tiny teddy bear made out of the shirt. And then I gave one to my wife as well. And so there's like a little family of bears that was all made from a shirt because
3: That's
1: someone
3: so
1: like
3: cool.
1: you knew what to do with it. And honestly, it's one of my favorite gifts. And it's one of the only stuffed animals that my kids actually like keep in their room. Everything else is spread out all over the place. They seem to really like it. So I don't know if you've ever thought about doing that for people, but I'm sure they love it.
2: I've made a lot of memory bears.
1: Oh, that's what they call them.
3: They're sweet.
2: They're bigger, but they bring me shirts, and I've made them out of everything. But I did with my husband's striped bib overhauls. Okay. I made all of my grandkids a teddy bear.
1: That is awesome. Well, they're going to cherish those for a long time. Mm-hmm. And it's, you know, in this world where it's like so easy to just order stuff off of Amazon, and next piece of plastic shows up, it's cool to think about the local artists that are doing work just like this. And, you know, we have a jacket right now. It's a Stars and Stripes jacket. Every one of our kids wore it as they grew up, and it's like beaten up, but it would be so perfect to be a little bear. So that's going to be our next project. But Nancy, great to hear from you. Thank you for your kind words, and thanks for turning on the show.
2: All right. Well, thank you, too. Keep up the good work.
3: Thanks for listening. Take
2: care. It's hard to find a station that isn't just all commercialized and stuff. I love the talking back and forth.
1: Oh, great.
3: Well, thank you. Thank you for listening.
1: J-Bo, you want to keep talking?
3: I'm down.
1: All right, Kenny?
5: Yeah.
1: We're in. Heather? All right. We'll work on Heather.
3: Heather talks very little.
1: Yeah.
2: All right. Bye-bye.
1: Bye.

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2: Now to get you up to date on the local news from Radford Media Group. Hello, I'm Clay Radford. Now here's what's happening around West Central Missouri. Well, it's election day here in Missouri, and voters are encouraged to head to the polls and make their voices heard for this primary election. One of the biggest races in West Central Missouri is the Republican primary for the 28th District State Senate seat, where Sam Alexander, Brad Paulett, and Chuck Lentz are seeking the nomination. Missouri voters will also decide on Amendments 4 and 5, two statewide ballot measures expected to draw significant attention. If you haven't voted yet, polls are open today until 7 o'clock, and you can review your sample ballot and find additional election coverage at mykdkd.com. Be sure to tune in this evening.

0: $1,000 per person. So what, 500 per to ride the cruise?
1: Yeah, we don't have the exact details on the cruise, but depending on where it's going, it could cost anywhere from $450 to about $1,800 to ride on a Margaritaville at Sea cruise.
0: Got to hand to them. Listen, they're giving free stuff away. I'm a fan.
1: Yeah, and they're giving away four pairs of free cruises at every one of their remaining concerts on this tour date. So I bet you people are going to try to buy tickets to the show just for the chance to win another cruise.
0: I've never been on a cruise in all these years. You do cruises, right?
2: I've been on two.
0: Yeah,
2: I've only been two.
0: A good experience?
2: Yeah, they've been great. Great experience.
0: Well, I like the concept. You jump in a boat, and then you get to visit a bunch of different places, and it's like, all right, I'm in Italy. Now I'm in the next place.
2: Yeah.
0: And you get to see a bunch of spots in one. Did you?
3: Oh, you're going on a European cruise over here, this guy.
2: I know, seriously. Oh, Mr. Fancy. Big Bucks.
0: Well, no, I'm not going on any cruise. Yeah, but...
3: No, I've never been on a cruise. I'd refuse.
2: They have entertainment, comedians, musicians.
3: Yeah. I don't like the idea of open
2: shows
3: water.
2: And all that stuff, which is great.
0: Yeah, do you hear the ocean? This is a dumb question, but do you hear the ocean, like, when you're in the venue?
2: I don't hear it.
0: Yeah.
2: I haven't heard it.
1: You don't hear much, but you do feel a gentle rocking, and some people, including myself, get the best sleep of their lives on a cruise ship because of how the boat gently rocks in the water.
0: Does it ever get not gently rocked?
1: Sometimes if you run into some harsh weather, you could see some big waves.
0: Lose your footing a little bit?
1: Yeah. And actually, when you get off the cruise, your legs take some time to adjust to walking on the water. And you're like, your legs feel like jelly when you get onto land for the first time.
3: Like
1: after
3: a trampoline.
1: A
3: you ever jump on a trampoline
1: and
3: try to walk?
1: Yeah, it's kind of like that.
2: I guess some people are more sensitive to that than others because I don't feel that way when I get off a cruise. So it just depends on the person.
0: Yeah, there you go. Well, congrats to everyone who went to the Zac Brown Band show. This is the TJ show.
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6: Good morning, everyone, and happy Tuesday to you. We are starting off with beautiful blue skies and mild temperatures across West Central Missouri. We are going to warm up to near 90 degrees this afternoon, but the humidity levels are going to still be holding in check. Partly cloudy and mild for tonight with lows into the lower 70s. 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
4: 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Stay ahead of the storm, stay ahead of the forecast. 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
5: Good morning and happy Tuesday, everyone. We are starting off with beautiful blue skies and mild temperatures across West Central Missouri this morning. We are going to warm up near 90 degrees today, but the humidity levels are still going to be holding in check. Partly cloudy and mild for tonight with lows into the lower 70s. 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

0: exotic. That's the most exotic thing you'll find there.
1: You know, if it's going to take a little while to get the funds to start traveling internationally, since you brought up New Jersey, there's a deli in Hillsdale, New Jersey called Casa del Sol. And you order the Italian special. It's got to be like Italy. I don't know.
0: Every Italian in Italy is like, are you kidding me right now?
1: I'm not certain about that.
0: It's got the gabagool, which is not an Italian thing. The mozzarella. The mozzarella.
2: Well, with New Jersey's nickname being the Garden State.
1: Yeah, ask for them to give you the works. That's when they just pile everything they have in their cabinet on the sandwich. You're going to love it. And it's going to feel like you're somewhere.
0: Is Jersey the Garden State?
1: Yeah.
0: Oh, okay. I've been there. I haven't seen that one garden.
3: you're just going to the wrong place.
1: Well, there's a lot of highway and trash heaps, but there's beautiful parts too. Yeah. I know that for sure.
0: They mow down the gardens to put up the concretes.
1: Yeah, there
0: the
1: are
0: highways and stuff.
1: There are deer that no longer have homes, but they're on people's front
0: garden
1: lawns.
0: Garden state though.
1: Yeah, yeah. No, it's cute. Well, you have a great day, Andrew. Thank you for listening.
2: Yes. Not a lot of shows openly say, "Hey, call us," and you actually get through.
1: Ah, yeah. This worked out great.
0: Yeah, that's true.
2: I like the fact you guys are far more relatable, I feel like, than a lot of other shows.
1: Oh, well, gee, I'll take that one.
0: Thank you. That's very kind.
1: Appreciate you saying that.
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0: manufacturers during COVID. 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On August the 4th, I'm humbly asking for your vote.
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0: 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This is the TJ Show. Our news, it sounds different around here. Kenny reads through every story that he can find, and he brings us the most interesting ones. What's happening on the planet today, Kenny?
1: The Guinness Book of World Records has officially recognized young Nathan Thomas as the youngest male professor at 18 years and 346 days old. He's an engineering professor at Miami-Dade College.
0: Hey, look at that.
2: All right, where'd it go?
1: Yeah, quite impressive. He started attending Miami-Dade College at just 10 years old. He graduated with both his bachelor's and master's in engineering at the age of 14.
0: That's amazing.
1: And then started teaching classes at 18 and change.
0: It's like some people just have this gift to understand certain subjects. And
2: well, he sounds
0: cool.
2: Like a genius to me.
0: Yeah.
2: I would say it's beyond a gift.
0: It's amazing that he, and also that he had the support around him to recognize his potential and put him in these places that are unusual for a kid that age to be. That's a great story.
1: It's pretty

0: unusual is that he's going to be teaching kids that are at his age or younger than or older than he is.
1: Sounds awesome.
2: Yeah.
1: Good for him.
2: Hopefully they take him seriously.
0: Well, I had a little bit of experience. I started teaching adjunct classes at a university when I was 22, 23 years old. Mm-hmm. And I was very nervous about teaching my peers and if they would respect me or not, to the point where I would go to work in radio pretty much in my pajamas and bring a suit and tie with me so I can go teach my classes dressed professionally. And I don't know if it worked or not, but it made me feel better about myself.
1: Well, there you go.
2: All right.
1: It's like, it's not as smart a version as yours, Kenny, but I was trying to buy cigarettes when I shouldn't have been. And so I put my dad's shirt on and grabbed his truck keys and walked in. I'll take a pack of Parliaments, please.
2: Yeah, I'm sure. I'm sure you saw it just like that, too.
1: And they sold it to me, and I thought, wow, well, I guess I really convinced them. Turns out they got busted for big problems. They were a big problem in the high school.
2: You were selling everybody?
1: Yes, it wasn't just me. So anyway, that's a terrible habit, by the way. Thankfully, don't do that. Kenny, what else you got?
0: You know, there are currently 530 active wildfires in the United States right now, and the biggest and most destructive currently are in the Pacific Northwest. It's believed that these fires have displaced tens of thousands of residents. They've already destroyed hundreds of thousands of acres of land in Washington and neighboring Oregon. The big one's actually three fires. They're collectively being called the Spokane Area Fire. And these fires have destroyed more than 700 structures, including homes and businesses.
1: That's
0: and
1: terrible.
0: What's worse is they just made an arrest. They believe this was arson.
1: Oh, my goodness.
0: So somebody did this on purpose.
1: It's horrifying. Hopefully they figure all that out, and man, I'm so sorry to hear that.
0: Yeah, we're thinking about those people.
2: Hope they get the assistance and the help that they need as well to rebuild.
0: Right.
1: Absolutely. Kenny, thanks for keeping us somewhat informed.
0: That's what's happening.
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6: Hey everyone, Subby here with the check-in on your SkyTrack weather forecast for West Central Missouri, brought to you by our good friends at Clint's Bar and Grill in downtown Calhoun, where good food and friends meet up. Stop in for some hometown hospitality. Well, we are going to warm up to around 90 degrees after 3 p.m. this afternoon, but we don't have to worry about those oppressive heat index values. We will see a few clouds moving in this evening ahead of a storm system, and that will provide a focus for showers and thunderstorms on Wednesday and into Thursday.
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0: big difference, and I just wanted to say thank you to every single one of you, Heather, Kenny, J-Bo, and TJ. Thank you guys so much for everything you do.
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3: Hey everyone, Subby here with the check on your SkyTrack weather forecast for West Central Missouri, brought to you by our good friends over at Gary's Towing. If your car says no and you need a tow, give them a call at 660-885-HELP. Well, we are going to warm up to around 90 degrees after 3 p.m. this afternoon, but we don't have to worry about those oppressive heat index values. We will see a few clouds moving in this evening ahead of a storm system, and that will provide a focus for showers and thunderstorms on Wednesday and Thursday.
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7: Hey everyone, Subby here with the check-in on your SkyTrack weather forecast for West Central Missouri, brought to you by our good friends at Clint's Bar and Grill in downtown Calhoun, where good food and friends meet up. Stop in for some hometown hospitality. Well, we are going to warm up to around 90 degrees after 3 p.m. this afternoon, but we don't have to worry about those oppressive heat index values. We will see a few clouds moving in this evening ahead of a storm system, and that will provide a focus for showers and thunderstorms on Wednesday and into Thursday.
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3: What's going on, everyone? 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They're located in both Clinton and Urey. Well, we are going to warm up to around 90 degrees after 3 p.m. this afternoon, but we don't have to worry about those oppressive heat index values. We will see a few clouds moving in this evening ahead of a storm system, and that will provide a focus for showers and thunderstorms on Wednesday and Thursday.
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6: Hey, everyone. Tubby here with the check-in on your Skytrack weather forecast for West Central Missouri, brought to you by our good friends at Quint Bar and Grill in downtown Calhoun, where good food and friends meet up. Stop in for some hometown hospitality. Well, we are going to warm up to around 90 degrees after 3 p.m. this afternoon, but we don't have to worry about those oppressive heat index values. We will see a few clouds moving in this evening ahead of a storm system, and that will provide a focus for showers and thunderstorms on Wednesday and into Thursday.
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8: 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They're located in both Clinton and Uri. Well, we are going to warm up to around 90 degrees after 3 p.m. this afternoon, but we don't have to worry about those oppressive heat index values. We will see a few clouds moving in this evening ahead of a storm system, and that will provide a focus for showers and thunderstorms on Wednesday and Thursday.
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0: Sam Alexander, the only candidate endorsed by Missouri Right to Life. My opponent, Brad Pollitt, voted to fund Planned Parenthood with your tax dollars. He voted for utility handouts for data centers while you foot the bill. And he voted with Big Pharma, protecting vaccine manufacturers during COVID. I'm conservative Republican Sam Alexander. I'll protect the unborn and I will fight the special interests. 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
6: Hey everyone, Subby here with the check-in on your SkyTrack weather forecast for West Central Missouri, brought to you by our good friends at Clint's Bar and Grill in downtown Calhoun, where good food and friends meet up. Stop in for some hometown hospitality. Well, we are going to warm up to around 90 degrees after 3 p.m. this afternoon, but we don't have to worry about those oppressive heat index values. We will see a few clouds moving in this evening ahead of a storm system, and that will provide a focus for showers and thunderstorms on Wednesday and into Thursday.
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3: 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They're located in both Clinton and Uri. Well, we are going to warm up to around 90 degrees after 3 p.m. this afternoon, but we don't have to worry about those oppressive heat index values. We will see a few clouds moving in this evening ahead of a storm system, and that will provide a focus for showers and thunderstorms on Wednesday and Thursday.
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2: Hey everyone, Subby here with the check on your SkyTrack weather forecast for West Central Missouri, brought to you by our good friends over at Gary's Towing. If your car says no and you need a tow, give them a call at 660-85-HELP. Well, we are going to warm up to around 90 degrees after 3 p.m. this afternoon, but we don't have to worry about those oppressive heat index values. We will see a few clouds moving in this evening ahead of a storm system, and that will provide a focus for showers and thunderstorms on Wednesday and Thursday.
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4: Happy Tuesday, Woosday. I feel like I should start the day by telling you something you didn't know before now. So did you know there's 96 bags of poop, pee, and vomit on the moon? And now we can start our show. Hello, it's Jackson Blue. All requests starting now. Let's go. I really hope the next time one of you is looking at the moon, you're like, wow, it looks so

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1: 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All this protein maxing is starting to have consequences. You know, it's that trend on TikTok where everybody's eating as much protein as possible. And now there's a shortage of baby formula. I guess on the positive side, I don't feel so bad about being beat up by that baby the other day. Then grabbed my nose and wouldn't let go. Protein powder rage.
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12: 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Tubby here with the check-in on your SkyTrack weather forecast for West Central Missouri, brought to you by our good friends at Clint's Bar and Grill in downtown Calhoun, where good food and friends meet up. Stop in for some hometown hospitality. Well, we are going to warm up to around 90 degrees after 3 p.m. this afternoon, but we don't have to worry about those oppressive heat index values. We will see a few clouds moving in this evening ahead of a storm system, and that will provide a focus for showers and thunderstorms on Wednesday and into Thursday.
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13: It's Jackson Blue, first caller of the day, and it's Charlotte. She's getting out of work. How was it today?
14: It was very hot.
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0: Post Malone just appeared on Sesame Street. And now all the Muppets live at the laundromat to try to get rid of all that stale cigarette smell. Poor Grover's on his fourth cycle.
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1: Post Malone shows up on Sesame Street. All of a sudden, the Muppets have face tattoos. Bert has a teardrop under his eye, and Ernie is missing. I don't even know what's up. Time to open up the shout-out line. You want to send some shout-outs? Maybe shout-out Ernie. If you've seen him, it's probably in Bert's backyard. Send your shout-outs right now. 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
1: 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They're located in both Clinton and Uri. Well, we are going to warm up to around 90 degrees after 3 p.m. this afternoon, but we don't have to worry about those oppressive heat index values. We will see a few clouds moving in this evening ahead of a storm system, and that will provide a focus for showers and thunderstorms on Wednesday and Thursday.
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3: Hey everyone, Tubby here with the check on your SkyTrack weather forecast for West Central Missouri, brought to you by our good friends over at Gary's Towing. If your car said no and you need a tow, give them a call at 660-885-HELP. Well, we are going to warm up to around 90 degrees after 3 p.m. this afternoon, but we don't have to worry about those oppressive heat index values. We will see a few clouds moving in this evening ahead of a storm system, and that will provide a focus for showers and thunderstorms on Wednesday and Thursday.
1: 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It's a scorcher out there. Hello, it's Jackson Blue. You keeping cool?
4: I am. I'm actually talking to you in the pool.
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1: It's Jackson Blue. You know, it's just an average day on the radio. We're just sitting around talking about what animals we look like.
2: If someone had to give a description, how would they describe you?
1: Somewhere between an angry possum and a skunk.
2: Oh, no.
1: Yeah.
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1: And you thought to yourself, my gosh, I think that man has the mange.
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1: Thank you. That's so nice. I'm like a kind of hot dog. Who got taxidermied like 15 years ago. Delete!
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1: Hey everyone, Tubby here with the check-in on your SkyTrack weather forecast for this evening for West Central Missouri, brought to you by our good friends at Gary's Towing. If you're in a bind and you need a tow, give them a call at 660-885-HELP. Well, we are going to stay nice and mild this evening with a few clouds moving in ahead of a system that will provide some showers and thunderstorm development on Wednesday and Thursday. Overnight lows look to stay into the lower 70s with only a light east wind coming in at 3 to 5 miles per hour.
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1: TV tonight, my fellow Fright fans. Ryan Murphy's psychological horror drama series premieres tonight. Get ready for the Sharts. Oh, that's a D. It's the Shards. Although we all know how scary a shart can be. The Shards, two episodes tonight. Let me know how it is.
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4: Hey everyone, Tubby here to check in on your SkyTrack weather forecast for this evening for West Central Missouri, brought to you by our good friends at Clint's Bar and Grill in downtown Calhoun, where good food and friends meet up. Stop in for some hometown hospitality. Well, we are going to stay nice and mild this evening with a few clouds moving in ahead of a system that will provide some showers and thunderstorms on Wednesday and Thursday. Overnight lows look to stay into the lower 70s with only a light east wind coming in at 3 to 5 miles per hour.
3: 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I'm not prepared with any creative way of saying that. So send shoutouts right now. 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

0: 104.9 The Biz. Anybody out there know why we name storms? I've always been curious about it. I always hope when a hurricane shows up with my name that it's polite. Maybe that it actually does something good for society. I would like that. I also just found out that the letters Q, U, X, Y, and Z will never have a storm named after them. So if your name is Ursula, I'm really sorry about that. Why do we name storms? If you know, call me.
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1: We're getting educational today, man. I'm curious, why do we name storms?
2: When a storm has a name, insurance companies have to pay out 10% less as far as your deductible goes. It becomes a percentage deductible instead of whatever your regular deductible is.
1: So that's why there's been so many more names of storms in the past, like, I don't know, 10 years for sure.
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2: 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They're located in both Clinton and in Uri. We are going to stay nice and mild this evening with a few clouds moving in ahead of a storm system that will provide some showers and thunderstorms on Wednesday and Thursday. Overnight lows look to stay into the lower 70s with only a light east wind coming in at 3 to 5 miles per hour.
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1: It's Jackson Blue, and we come together today to do something amazing, remarkable today. We're going to get somebody over their biggest fear. 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
6: Hey, everyone. Tubby here with the check-in on your SkyTrack weather forecast for this evening for West Central Missouri, brought to you by our good friends at Gary's Towing. If you're in a bind and you need a tow, give them a call at 660-885-HELP. Well, we are going to stay nice and mild this evening with a few clouds moving in ahead of a system that will provide some showers and thunderstorm development on Wednesday and Thursday. Overnight lows look to stay into the lower 70s with only a light east wind coming in at 3 to 5 miles per hour.
7: 20 minutes until shout-outs. I would like to give a shout-out to my new baby Bjorn friend, Darlene. She's right here on my belly right now. We're going to go skydiving together. Make your shout-out. Send them to me, 833-584-1234.
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0: 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I am Jackson Blue. 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
1: Hey everyone, Tubby here with the check-in on your SkyTrack weather forecast for this evening for West Central Missouri, brought to you by our good friends at Clint's Bar and Grill in downtown Calhoun, where good food and friends meet up. Stop in for some hometown hospitality. Well, we are going to stay nice and mild this evening with a few clouds moving in ahead of a system that will provide some showers and thunderstorms on Wednesday and Thursday. Overnight lows look to stay into the lower 70s with only a light east wind coming in at 3 to 5 miles per hour.
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commercial life. It's private, no more commercial flight. I'm cool with the Neptunes and Mars. Stratosphere, out of here. What a night, what a year, what a life. Saturn down, Saturn right, Saturn light. You can get it if the ticket is right. Dog day afternoon, we can get it tonight. Yeah, you know I love it, but I gotta get back to the mother.

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2: I think this is the first Tuesday in many weeks where I haven't said Tuesdays are worse than Mondays. It feels like a pretty good Tuesday. I hope you're having a great Tuesday as well. Final hour of the show. Let's double up those requests for the Supercharged Request Hour. 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

0: 104.9, The Biz. Ashley, Brooke, we're working on your requests right now. It's Jackson Blue. Hello, who's this?
1: This is Nicole from Ottumwa.
0: Nicole from Ottumwa, madam.
1: Yep.
0: Is that like an Ewok village? Do you like live up in like in a tree, like in a house made out of logs?
1: No.
0: Well, thanks for the call, and this one's for you. And for Leah, Luke, and Han. God, that's an old reference.
2: Ladies, when was your last mammogram? Early detection can make all the difference. And

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9: 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They're located in both Clinton and in Uri. We are going to stay nice and mild this evening with a few clouds moving in ahead of a storm system that will provide some showers and thunderstorms on Wednesday and Thursday. Overnight lows look to stay into the lower 70s with only a light east wind coming in at 3 to 5 miles per hour.
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1: I love it. It's time for the caller of the day. We're almost done for today. It's Jackson Blue. Earlier, we were just sitting around talking about what animals we look like.
2: If someone had to give a description, how would they describe you?
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0: Yeah.
2: I've seen pictures of you, sir.
0: And you thought to yourself, my gosh, I think that man has the mange.
2: 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Give yourself credit and own it now.
0: Thank you. That's so nice. I'm like a kind of hot dog. We got taxidermied like 15 years ago. Delete!
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5: Hey everyone, Tubby here with the check-in on your SkyTrack weather forecast for this evening for West Central Missouri, brought to you by our good friends at Gary's Towing. 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Well, we are going to stay nice and mild this evening with a few clouds moving in ahead of a system that will provide some showers and thunderstorm development on Wednesday and Thursday. Overnight lows look to stay into the lower 70s with only a light east wind coming in at 3 to 5 miles per hour.
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1: Okay, dokey, it's time for the Tuesday request of love and devotion. Jackson Blue, I'll see you back here tomorrow. Thank you for listening today. Okay, this one says, to Maya, you are the bright spot in my everyday routine and the best part of my entire world. Thank you for making me feel like magic. Signed, Julian. Going out to Maya from Julian. It's today's request of love and devotion. Thank you. See you tomorrow.
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